0: Come in and take your places. We're just about to start the examination. I want you to turn your papers over when I give the signal with the timer. And please turn off all pagers and mobiles. Are you ready? Now.
1: Paging Mrs. McGarry, would you please report to the headmaster's office?
0: Now, there's to be no talking and no moving around. I shall be back in 5 minutes.

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And you might know how to play with fire.

0: They certainly acting like that shit don't stay. You wanna be out?
1: Hola. Me llaman Romeo. Es un placer.